his toenails, that little pug. But that changed, you couldn't see the grave we dug. You didn't seem to notice me deep in the ground.

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I'm doing things they ain't seen before. 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I'm a demon lord. Fall off what? I ain't seen the horse. Called your bluff, better cite the source. 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

0: 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When I spit an idiom, clever words, spread it all over the metaverse. But I said hey, it first.
1: 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If you wanna be funny, fuck, I can get hilarious if I know. One thing, it's only cuz I learned it twice. I'm great men, I'm great with mushrooms, I'm some Haitian rice. The best part is the burnt part, and the hurt starts when your world stops being great nice. Ain't no mountain high.

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Code switching mixed with education, what a plot device. 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You never heard the greatest story never told. Well, maybe once or twice. The truth is slower than a lotto. My mama told me play the lotto.

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So really, we have to get really close to our problems and be comfortable getting close to our problems so that we can understand how to untie it, so to speak, if it's a knot. Well, I'm not trying to know it all, because that's impossible anyway. So, but it's remembering who we really, really are, like remembering like what it is we're made of and why we're here, because we don't have to be here. As much anger and grief we have, we can be gone tomorrow, and then it'll be gone. I can't really explain it. I mean, I can show you geographically using my hand and like, saying it's the first dimension, and then here's the second dimension, and the third dimension is more. I can do all that, but even then, I get to a point where I can't show you the fourth dimension.

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0: Wonder where you are, since we never crossed paths. Got a lot of shit on my heart, but sometimes I feel like a mannequin. Almost like nothing is happening when it gets challenging.